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0: 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On stage, that is.
1: De groove.
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